0: Answer the question.
1: I didn't date her.
2: You didn't date her?
3: She made you jealous, didn't she?
4: All righty, Sheriff. What's the point?
0: This is the point. You ready?

says she's never afraid. Just picture everybody naked. She really doesn't like to wait.